Club Culture before we head into the autumn sessions as I relocate from the Falkland Islands to Germany over the next month. We'll get into more detail about that a little bit later on, though, but you can rest assured the Saturday Night Vibe will continue throughout the month of October. Back to this week, though, Free Jack and the Movement getting us underway. And you just heard Beeve and 1997 on the Staff Only label. Got a house session on the way. It's the first of our little bits of mix action for you after a classic redone for 2026.

Extended remix. Look out for that on the Armada record label. clubculture@bfbs.com is the email address if you'd like to find me on the socials at DJ Neil Moore, and that is on X and on Blue Sky. Club Culture's on Blue Sky as well if you want to get involved with the Blue Sky social media platform. We'd love to see you there. And we do have a WhatsApp channel as well, which is where you'll be able to get the tracklist details for this week and throughout the month of October when we are in the autumn sessions as well. Well, that's my plan anyway. I'll do my very best to try and keep to that. Let's get into your house session for this week then. On the way, Ilias and Barrentos bring a classic Angie Brown tune up to date. Needs No Sleep. Matt Joe and Moulin have also taken on a classic, the Blaze and Barbara Tucker Most Precious Love, coming up in the mix. Eran and Groove Generation with Terry B, Lily and K1, and this is Jewel Kid.

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Joel Kidd and Scream and Shout on Alanza. Lillian K1 with me on In Rotation. Iran and Groove Generation with Terry B and Say My Name. That is on the Vibora music label. Matt Joe and Moulin taking on Blaze and Barbara Tucker's Most Precious Love on Subject. Needs No Sleep and Empty Room on Up All Night Recordings. And Ilias and Barrentos take on Angie Brown with I'm Gonna Get You, brand new remix of that classic tune for 2026 on Armada. As always, about the house groove in hour one, melodic, progressive and euphoric trance still to come. We're not done this hour yet though. This is Chaney and Sean Lee with Since You've Been Gone.

0: Chaney and Sean Lee with Since You've Been Gone, the extended mix on Solo Toco. It is BFBS right around the forces world. We're across the UK on Nationwide DAB Plus and the UK bases as well, bringing you this show for the final time from our studios in the Falklands. We're going to head up to the news with Swedish House Mafia and Ty Dolla $ign with 070 Shake. That's after Robbie Rivera and Shake It.
1: Shake.

Robbie Rivera and Shake It on Juicy Music, and Swedish House Mafia with Ty Dolla Sign and 070 Shake, and Lifetime, the Wayal remix. Wrapping up hour one. The House Dimension podcast is available for you any second now, including a bonus tune, and that podcast will be taking a break over the month of October as well, just to let you know. We're going to up the BPMs and switch it to trance after the latest news.

into your second hour of Club Culture this weekend against all odds, and Save Me on 03. We just heard Bite with Beautiful Mistake on Of Us Records. We have your Saturday night session on the way very soon. Just to let you know, we are wrapping up summer 2026 throughout the month of October, the autumn session.

Sessions are inbound. Every Saturday night, non-stop, uninterrupted, and in the mix. Whilst I move from the Falklands to Germany, looking forward to the next stage of my BFBS world. Taking me back to Germany, though. Did a few years back there in the early noughties, so heading back to not exactly the same place, but not far away. So looking forward to that. So whilst I am moving lock, stock and barrel, nearly 8,000 miles, you're going to be enjoying the autumn sessions on a Saturday night with Club Culture. We're going to get into the mix after Alexander Spark. This is Find Love.

CBS, the Forces Station for your Saturday night, working the big grooves for another weekend. We're going to head into your Saturday night session. A brand new remix of a Solar Stone classic coming up. Spalled and Zigo, Roger M, Anton Bai and Falsey with AV. Blue Black, and this is Marshadow.

Mars Shadow in Search of Why. Got your Saturday night session underway this week. Followed that up with Blue Black and Too Many Times on We Love Trance. Anton Bai and Falsey with AV Dance Department on Narrantology. Roger M. Dancing in the Dark on Magic Island. Spoiled and Zigo with More and More, the BLR extended remix on Captivating. 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Wrapping up that little mix bit. One more bit of mix action to come. That is your full power session in the final hour, so stand by for that. Got another classic for you, remix for 2026, the Storm 25 mix of Darude Sandstorm.

and Sandstorm, the brand new Storm 25 mix on Vibing Out. There is a whole new package of remixes of that classic anthem if you're looking out for that. We're going to get up to the latest news after Manuel Rocca. This is Peace of Mind.

It's your final hour of Club Culture this weekend here on BFBS, the Forces Station, Cosmic Butterfly 34 and Gizmo with Justice on Celestial Force Digital, getting our final hour underway. And this is Yumel with Chase the Sun.

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And remember, we do have a WhatsApp channel, which is where you can find the tracklist details at the end of the show each week. Plus, we'll keep you updated with the tracklists as we go through the autumn sessions throughout the month of October. Let's get into your latest and final bit of mix action this weekend. Dream Life and Angelica S on the way. Niklaus and Connor Holuban. Stinks and Bankburn. Andy Dutz with Alpha Duo. Peter Mithig all on the way after another classic remixed. It's York and Bella Claxon with Mike Mumberg. This is On the Beach.

is your full power session for this weekend here in Club Culture. York and Bella Claxton with Mike Munberg and On the Beach on Armada. Peter Methick with Emotion on Swanda. Andy Newts and Alpha Duo, Life Within Us on A Blazing. 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I did mention last week that we had an Edge One track, first one from them in a while, and then two come along at once. Very nice. Nick Laus and Connor Holleburn with Never Be the Same on Dream State Records, and Dream Life with Angelica S and Where Memories Sleep on Abora. We are almost at our Show Summit tune. It's the last Show Summit for a little while, and we take it back to 2015 after Sunim and Orcadia. This is

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Next weekend, we head into the autumn sessions here in Club Culture as we wrap up summer 2026 in that closing party vibe. Non-stop, uninterrupted, and in the mix every weekend in October whilst I move from the Falklands to Germany. We're not quite done this week, though. 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This is Dan Stone and Victoria Scherzig. 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
1: Clean Bandit and Jess Glynn. 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We're getting ready for the first semi-final. And I'm going to be talking to Neil Newbern after the news. York City.

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